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It's Kim Harford Johnson. 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
1: Be thankful unto him. Bless his name, for the Lord is good. And you know his mercy endures forever. Thank you, Jesus. Thank you. I'm Kim Hartford Johnson. Thank you for listening in at home, at work, in your cars, on your radios, and of course on those smart devices with the free F-R-E-E, the free iHeart Radio app. Here's God's Property, Kirk Franklin, Myron Butler,

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1: 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He is everything that we need. 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Kim Harper Johnson with you. Happy Sunday.

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1: 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Let us exalt his name together. Come on, let's just praise the Lord. Hallelujah and hallelujah anyhow. I'm Kim Harper Johnson. Got this new one by James Fortune in the room.
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Hallelujah 104.3, Montgomery's number one for gospel. Dr. BJ Holiday, cruising along. It is actually June 1st. Lord Jesus. I'm like, where did this time go? Anyway, Quinn Jones covering that right now. It's Edwin Hawkins.

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1: As we cruise along on the overnight shift, coming up in a few minutes, we're going to do it. The one and only Riddle of the Night. See if you can get the answer to it, all right?

Montgomery's number one for gospel. Hallelujah 104.3. Dr. B's there. Holiday moving along on the overnight shift. Coming up, I've got music on the way from Evelyn Tarantino, AG. Also got Kirk Franklin coming up as well. And it is now time for my riddle of the night. Here we go. You see a boat filled with people. It hasn't sunk, but when you look again, you don't see a single person. Why? 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

0: 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That's your scripture for the day. 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

This is Donnie McClurkin, and this is the new Donnie McClurkin Show, coming to you live and in living color, giving God glory for a great day and another chance to play the greatest music in the world for you. And this Monday is no different than any other, and we still got a great array of songs to play just for you. And today we've got our flashback song of the day, our Let Donnie Cook segment, which is our question of the day. We've got our inspirational moment, and we've got the music that you can live by. All of this is set up and ready for you right now. So let's get this party started. Call somebody up and let them know the new Donnie.

0: 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And we're starting today off with Don Tabo and the song Joyful.
1: Yeah. Yeah.

0: What's up, y'all? It's your boy Terrell.
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0: Let's go. Peace.
1: Yeah.

0: That was the group Fire with the song I Can Count on You. And before that, you heard Joyful from Dante Bo. And now it's time for our flashback song of the day.
1: What we're going to do right here is go back, back, back.
0: And I'm going to take you back 36 years to the year 1990. And in the year 1990, the Super Soaker water gun first appeared in stores. That's right, it's the beginning of the Super Soaker. And in the year 1990, this Hawaiian-flavored song hit the airwaves. It's Michael, Marvin, Carvin, and Ronald, better known as the Winans, with Every Day the Same. Take it, fellas.

0: Jennifer Kia. I'm calling from Washington, D.C. I'm calling to shout out everyone that I love here in the DMV area. Shout out to my pastor, Linwood Grant, at St. Judas Spiritual Baptist Church. I want to shout out the McDonald's, the McDowney's, the Brooks, the Gaskins, the Johnsons, the Grizz. I want to shout out the Cruises as well. Father God, everyone that I love. Shout out to me, beauty queen. I love you.
1: Nikia, God bless your heart. Thank you so much. And I want you to keep listening to the show. One day I'm going to meet you. God bless you. And we're going to keep this going with Tamala Mann and the song Working For Me.

0: 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Welcome back to the new Donnie McClurkin Show. 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

0: 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Now, I've got to take a break, but I want you to stay right where you are. More of the new Donnie McClurkin Show to go right after this.
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1: Hi, this is Donnie McClurkin, and I've got an inspirational message just for you. I want you to remember that God is omnipotent. That means he has all power. Better yet, he is all power. He is the God of miracles, and there's nothing beyond his ability. Jeremiah said in Jeremiah 32, 17, he said, "Ah, Lord God, behold, you have made the heavens and the earth by your great power and stretched out arm, and there's nothing too hard for you." And God responds in the 27th verse and says, "Behold, I am the Lord, the God of all flesh. Is there anything too hard for me?" There's nothing beyond God's capability because he doesn't have power. He is power. And if you live for him, obey him, and walk in obedience to his word, you'll find that all power is at your disposal. God can and will do great miracles for you because that's who he is. The God of the impossible, the God of miracles.

0: That was Jacqueline Carr with the song, I See Miracles. Now, God bless your heart. I got to go right now. But until the next edition of the new Donnie McClurkin Show, walk in the favor of God. God bless you.
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0: It's time to celebrate on your early morning praise party with me, your girl, Sherry Mackey. We are celebrating what God has done in your life. You know, we get happy when you share your testimonies at 844-885-9425. That's 844-885-9425. What are you happy about?
1: I am so happy about this. It's my fifth year of feeding the homeless, and I want to thank God because people just don't know how good God is to me. I don't do nonprofit. I do it from my heart, and I have been doing it ever since, and I was so grateful how grateful the homeless was on the streets this year. They were so happy to see me. It's just a blessing to see that people love you. You know, it's not about what you do. It's how you do it, who you do it for. I do it for God. I want to tell you how blessed I am to hear y'all every single morning. It is so beautiful to have you in my life. Whether you know it, you're right here in my heart every day. God wants us to give back to the poor. So I want to thank God for letting him let me live another year to be giving back.
0: Well, glory to God, and we thank you for your testimony. We want to hear from you as well. That number is 844-885-9425. That's 844-885-9425. It's your early morning praise party. I am Sherry Mackey. Good morning.

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1: 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I am Sherry Mackey, sending love out to Mr. Matthew Lee. Thank you so much for listening to the party. Stick and stay, family. We're going to test our biblical knowledge with the Bible challenge question of the day, less than 8 minutes away. Right now, Lamar Campbell in the spirit of prayer.

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1: Corinne Hawthorne and Lecrae Unstoppable. A few minutes past the 9 o'clock hour, you're inside your early morning praise party with me, your girl, Sherry Mackey. We got your Bible experience, hot topics on the way, and then a little Sherry-ism. But in about 8.5, 9 minutes, we've got today's word, the blessing beyond what money can buy. Come on, Jesus. Here's Dietrich Hatton and the Voices of Unity featuring Darwin Hobbs.

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1: It's music from Byron Cage, and I will bless the Lord at all times. Happy Monday to you and yours. I'm Tracy Bethay. Still to come, Tamela Mann. Here's Fred Hammond with Let the Praise Begin.

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1: That's Pastor Tim Rogers, who recently had an amazing conference at his church where he pastors in Blytheville, Arkansas. Had Bishop Paulus Morton down there, as well as Ja'Kalen Carr. It was a great time indeed. I'm Tracy Bethea. Here's E.J. Fields with Mercy Endureth.

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Hallelujah 104.3, Montgomery's number one for gospel. This was a big song, Kirk Franklin and God's Property with Love. I'm Tracy Bethay, glad to be in your company. Here is Mariah Carey and the Clark Sisters, and Jesus, I Do.

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1: Oh, that's music from Mariah Carey along with the Clark Sisters and Jesus, I Do. I'm Tracy Bethay, glad to be in your company, and I am excited. Why? Because today we kicked off the 250,000 USA getaway. We want to know where some place here in the United States, some landmark, some museum, some stadium that you would love to visit and hang out. Well, you do know that America is turning 250 years old. We're celebrating our 250th birthday. And so you get the present, your chance at $2,500 to explore America. 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Also 2 p.m. and 5 p.m. So when you hear the keyword, enter it on this station's website for your chance at $2,500 to create your own American adventure. But talk back to me on the talkback mic. I want to know what city and state you would love to attend and why.
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13: 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If your doctor decides that you can self-inject Tremfya, proper training is required. 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

0: Montgomery's number one for gospel, Hallelujah 104.3.
1: Oh, yes, you do. I know, yes, I do. Sometimes you just have to encourage yourself in the Lord. That's Donald Lawrence, Tri-City Singers, and Sherry Jones-Moffitt on lead vocals. I'm Tracy, but they're glad to be in your company. Got that Lisa Knowles-Smith and the Brown Singers on the way. 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
1: That's Kenny Lewis, and yes, he has. God's been good to me. Got the gospel truth and gospel news, honey, coming up next with the Mississippi Mass Choir. But first, here's Nia Allen and Lord Allen.

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Hallelujah 104.3, Montgomery's number one for gospel. Oh, to become what God has desired me to be. My, that's Manifest from Jonathan Nelson. I'm Tracy Bethay, glad to be in your company.

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1: It's Yolanda Adams, and yes, Lord, to your will. Yes, Lord, to your way. I'm Tracy Bethay, glad to be in your company. Here's music from Josh Copeland and Nobody But Jesus.

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Hallelujah 104.3. Oh, what a beautiful message from the Clark sisters. Blessed and highly favored. I'm Tracy Bethay, glad to be in your company. Let's head to the Windy City. Here's the Chicago Mass Choir.

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Hallelujah 104.3, Montgomery's number one for gospel. It's music from Shirley Caesar and Anthony Hamilton. It's all right. It's okay. I'm Tracy Bethea. It's James Fortune and In the Room.

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1: 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Somebody says when you give thanks, it makes room for more. 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Right now, it's PJ Morton. 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
1: 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You did it! 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

Song says it's good to be alive, but it's best to live. 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
1: Come on, I'm blessed. 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Right now, it's Pastor Mike Jr. Turn it around, God.
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1: Every time I hear it, I get fired up. 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Coming up, Jonathan McReynolds with Still. Also, we'll do Yolanda Adams right now. Fred Hammond, let the praise begin.

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Believing for the manifestation. Come on, stay in prayer, stay in worship, stay in the word. It shall come to pass. Right now, new music from Mia Allen. 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